0: I'm Wayne.
1: And I am Ben.
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1: 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I'm not.

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3: What's up, guys? This is Justin Bieber.
4: All the times that you rain on my parade, and all the clubs you get in using my name.

0: Hi, this is Adele. Hello.
1: It's me. Aquí todos los éxitos. Hello from the other side. Los 40. 40.

0: Before you go, there's something I want you to have.
1: Oh, it's beautiful. But wait a minute, isn't this...
0: Yeah, yes it is.
1: But I thought the old lady dropped it into the ocean in the air.
0: Well, baby, I went down and got it for you.

0: 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Mamacita, I know you miss me.
1: Hi, I'm Olivia Dean.
2: Los 40.
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